New is from Phoebe Bridgers' Lost Boys from her Lost Weekend album. September 19th, she will be at the United Center down in Chicago. John Adler with you here on Listener Supported 88.9. Grace Ives at the top of the 7 o'clock hour. Welcome to Monday evening. I know, a hot one. I agree with you 100%. Evenings on 88.9, brought to you by the Door County Maritime Museum. But it's not just another hot Monday. It's also Leon Bridges' birthday. So in honor of that, from his 5-year-old album and a banger at that, Gold Digger Sound, this is Motorbike from Leon Bridges here on Listener Supported 88.9.

0: the wait, and we didn't even know we were waiting for it. Brand new music from Mike D of Beastie Boys, and Switch Up from his upcoming album called Thank You comes out at the end of August. That paired nicely with Tighten Up from the Black Keys. Not really intentional, but it did sound good together, that's for sure. John Adler with you on Milwaukee's Indie Alternative 88.9. I love, the more I read about Mike D's upcoming album, Thank You, the more I'm intrigued, and I like the idea of it. It wasn't really planned. It was just him messing around in his studio for the last couple of years, and it was one of those things where suddenly, oh, I guess I have an album, and I think I'll put it out, and I absolutely support that. There's nothing wrong with intentionally getting songs together, making an album, going on tour in support of it, but when it kind of magically just comes together, that's great. I love that. Absolutely perfect. 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
1: I'm Erin Wolf, host of What's All This? Adventures in New Music. Every Monday at 10 p.m., I share one full hour of new songs on 88.9. Here's a highlight from one of the most recent episodes. Philly-based sibling duo Sam and Louise Sullivan have announced their third album called Love and Devotion. The album was made with Kevin Basco of the project called Rubber Band Gun, who produced the record, and the new album's led by the vintagey rambler Down on Love, which Sam shared that the riff is a misremembered beat from a rap song that was popular circa 2012, and Louise describes as one of our wonky attempts at pop music. She added, "We were trying to write a down-the-middle love song, but of course we ended up with a manic, chromatic folk rock thing." Love and Devotion from Sam and Louise Sullivan arrives to historic New Jersey recordings on July 24th.

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0: Jose Gonzalez, It's a Perfect Storm on 88.9. Also in that set, LP, which is great. She will be coming back to Milwaukee Saturday night, September 12th, playing a show at the Rave. These Sacred Souls started that block out. John Adler with you on a Monday evening. 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
2: Justin Bieber has been added to the World Cup final halftime show. The news arrived shortly after the pop star announced the first pick of the NHL draft for the Toronto Maple Leafs. He joins an impressive lineup alongside Madonna, Shakira, BTS, Burna Boy, Coldplay, a chorus of fourth and fifth graders from an elementary school in Staten Island, and a special appearance by the cast of Sesame Street with special guest Miss Piggy. Calvin Hayes, a British musician who co-founded the 80s pop band Johnny Hates Jazz, has died. The keyboardist and drummer collapsed in his home in Washington earlier this week. He was 63. Their 1987 song Shattered Dreams was a big hit in both the U.S. and U.K. when their debut album Turn Back the Clock sold over 4 million copies worldwide. I'm Dori Zori with your music news.

0: Milwaukee music from the band Lady Bird. It's a famous band here on Listener Supported 88.9. Before that, the often covered but never perfected the way they did it, Velvet Underground and Sweet Jane. I don't know how many bands I've heard cover that. Always pretty good, but never as good as the original, in my humble opinion. John Adler with you until 10 p.m., at which point What's All This Adventures in New Music takes over with your host, Aaron Wolf. 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Indeed, a classic. It may not seem so when you hear the song, but I'll explain, I promise you. But it's all to celebrate the 80th birthday of an incredible artist. And when I say artist, he is an artist in the painting sense, in the musical sense, and definitely in the acting sense. We're going to be celebrating the 80th birthday of, well, you'll find out, coming up. 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
1: 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It's the drive. I'm Carol Ann, host of The Afternoon Drive. 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
2: 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Tonight, Classic Rock at 8 o'clock celebrates the 80th birthday of the great Cheech Marin. Half, of course, of Cheech and Chong. Cheech Marin also has obviously been an actor, but a musician as well. In fact, started out as a musician. He's also a huge art collector. Back in the 80s, he started collecting art and has his own Cheech Marin Center for Chicano Art, Culture, and Industry out in California. But obviously, when you say Cheech Marin, you think acting, you think music. Not only that, he years ago had two children's albums. Yes, songs for kids in English and in Spanish. He's a gift. He's an interesting dude, and he's best, of course, remembered from Cheech and Chong. So, in honor of Cheech Marin's 80th birthday, a live version of Basketball Jones, since we are in the midst of NBA Summer League here on Classic Rock at 8 o'clock on 88.9.

album called Frozen Charlotte just came out last Friday. That is part of it. G.O.D. and the Broken Ribs here on Listener Supported 88.9. Jack White, always touring. He's got two November dates, one here in Milwaukee, another one in Madison. So a lot of times and places to see him. Evenings on 88.9, brought to you by the Door County Maritime Museum. John Adler with you till 10 p.m. Keeping the music going with Kurt Vile. This is Chance.

0: solo work from Tao, from Town to Get Down, Stay Downs. It's Fossils here on Listener Supported 88.9. I love her explanation of that song you just heard. She said, quote, "It's a prayer and a reminder and an encouragement." If you listen to it, that's exactly where it lands, which I love that. John Adler with you. Welcome to Monday, the beginning of the week. A warm one at that. But we'll get through this together with the help of music, including some Neil Francis on the way, who was just at Summerfest on July 3rd. Track from him coming up, as well as Beck, who will be in Madison later on in fall. 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

0: 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It's Hot Slob here on Listener Supported 88.9. An incredible band to see live, and I mention that, one, because I've seen them, and two, because they are going to be in Milwaukee on October 21st at the Riverside Theater, the very city that Sylvan Esso met for the first time back in 2010 before becoming a band just a few years later. A dozen plus years and four albums later, and Sylvan Esso, a very solid band. So I'm looking forward to finding out if we're going to get more singles from them or if it's going to be in the form of an album. We will have to wait and see. John Adler with you on a Monday. 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

Feeble Little Horse, it's Rewind here on Listener Supported 88.9. Start of the hour out with Modest Mouse, who in just a month and a day will be back in Milwaukee at the Riverside Theater. Looking forward to that. Evenings on 88.9, brought to you by the Door County Maritime Museum. Welcome to Monday evening. Yes, it was a hot one and continues to be and will be all week. It's impossible not to talk about the heat unless you've been fortunate enough to be inside the air-conditioned comfort of wherever you've been all day. Well done, if that is the case. With you for another hour until What's All This Adventures in New Music takes over with your host and our music director, Aaron Wolf. Some really cool stuff on the way during What's All This, including a British band called Fat Dog that I like a lot. Just going to play new stuff from them. But going back ways, in fact, going back 10 years to the Catfish and the Bottlemen album, The Ride, and Soundcheck here on 88.9.

0: Caroline Rose, yip, yip, yow, here on Listener Supported 88.9, the 26th of this month, Sunday. She will be somewhere at some time, a pop-up show that we don't know the details of yet, which I love. The day after, however, that Monday, the 27th, she will be here at 88.9 doing a Studio Milwaukee session for us at noon, which you can hear live, or if you are a Radio Milwaukee member, you can be here. 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Looking forward to that. Tame Impala also in that set. 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
1: Hey, this is Paula. On Wednesdays, I sit down with my co-host Kenny Perez as we explore new and nostalgic tracks from Latino America and the diaspora. Here is a clip from our recent episode. You're a stan of Rosalía.
2: Oh, yeah.
1: And you brought La Fama that she did alongside The Weeknd. Close us out. Why did you pick the song?
2: 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The Weeknd, I was listening since before Trilogy. And just being able to blend that teenage Izzy to now the always that love of Latin music with Rosalía. Just really excited about like hearing this anytime it comes on.
1: Wonderful.
3: Yeah, let's get into it. This is Rosalía and The Weeknd with La Fama from the project.

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0: Pet Shop Boys with a song about the escapism of just going to the club and forgetting about things for a while. West End Girls here on 88.9. One of my favorite songs of the first half of 2026 is this one by Kells. It's Gone.
1: I'm so sorry.

0: 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Oh, that voice, that bass line, and if you've seen her, she is nothing but cool in every single video or picture that she's in. Dirty Blues Prince is the name of the new album. 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

0: Milwaukee music from the very talented Micah Olson and My Magic Shadow here on 88.9. 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
1: 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I'm Carol Ann, host of The Afternoon Drive. 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
2: 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I'm your host, Aaron Wolf. Let's get ready to experience new songs crafted by artists both familiar and unfamiliar, genres both well-worn and dusty, sonic observations made simply in the name of exploration. 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

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Adventures in New Music. I'm Erin Wolf, the music director. At 88.9, I'll be sharing with you all the new songs that can fit into 1 hour on this Monday night. Thank you so much for joining me to listen to new music together. And we wrapped up that first set with LA singer-songwriter Ella Wolsey, who has self-described as the LA indie scene's evil genius, seemingly effortlessly weaving dense and bizarro curveball-esque plot lines into her songs. It's warranted, as there is a sort of baked-in magic to her sound and appeal. Wolsey has underlined that my songs really are just stories to me, and it's just me making stuff up most of the time. Wolsey has gained fans quickly for her charmingly simple and direct voice and punchy song structures in the vein of indie folk. Find her new EP, Winner, out now. We just heard the title track. And before Ella Wolsey, we heard music from Westside Cowboy, the Manchester garagey indie rock quartet who recently shared a fan favorite called Pinup Boys from their forthcoming debut called It Goes On. The band's edgy energy holds its roots in pop, and of this song they shared that Pinup Boys was written using an acoustic guitar, a drum machine sample, and some screwdrivers as drumsticks. It is by far the longest serving song on the album and the one that we played the most live, which was a blessing and a curse when we came to record after realizing the song was set in its ways. It Goes On comes out August 21st to Island Records. Up next on What's All This, we're going to hear a new single from Whitmer Thomas. And the one that we played the most live, which was a blessing and a curse when we came to record after realizing the song was set in its ways. It Goes On comes out August 21st to Island Records. Up next on What's All This, we're going to hear a new

One full hour of new tunes on What's All This? Adventures in New Music. I'm Erin Wolf, your host. We just heard music from Angela Autumn, the Appalachian-born, Nashville-based singer-songwriter who recently announced her sophomore LP called Believer. Lead single Mountain Stream is a slack-tuned anthem about escaping something, she shared. It came to me one night when I was on a medicine journey and felt very otherworldly. I began singing words that did not feel like my own, but I think I was unearthing something deep inside of me. The mountain is a powerful image to me in my healing. It represents new heights and accomplishments, something monumental that is not easily perceived by the senses, but is felt internally. Even though it's a simple song structure, the banjo and Autumn's mantra-like lyricism do indeed feel otherworldly after a while. Believer drops on September 11th to Garhole Records. And before that, we caught music from Whitmer Thomas, a new single called Candy Corn. Comedian, actor, and musician Whitmer Thomas has just signed to Fire Talk Records, sharing that tidbit with this new single, which feels entirely on brand for Thomas to share a Halloween referencing song in the thick of summer. Noticeably, it's his first new music since the Tilt EP. It was produced in North Carolina with Brad Cook, and Candy Corn comes along with a video featuring appearances from Thomas's longtime friends, Joe Para, who, for the Wisco fans, it's fun to note that along with Brad Cook, also has ties to Wisconsin. This is my broadest attempt to write about what youth felt like looking back as an aging knucklehead, Thomas shared. Find Candy Corn out everywhere now. Coming up next on What's All This, I have a new single called Drive from the band Growing Pains.

Music from Growing Pains. That's called Drive. This is What's All This? Adventures in New Music. One full hour of new tunes. I'm Aaron Wolf. Portland indie rock quartet Growing Pains have announced their debut album, Daniel Loves Mandy Forever, with the emotional and melodically gritty Drive. Fans of bands like Wishy and Winter should be able to jump right into the sound of Growing Pains with both feet on solid ground. The sweet vocals of Kalia Storr land softly but confidently on that gratifying wall of fuzzy guitars. Drive was inspired by the simple act of crossing town to see someone you love and how romance can transform an ordinary ruse into something epic, they shared. Daniel Loves Mandy Forever comes out on October 9th to Photo Finish Records. And up next on What's All This, a feature from Lucy Dacus on this new song from Smidley. It's called Capstone.

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listening to all new music on What's All This. I'm Erin Wolf here with you, and we just heard a song called Wager from Jaco Jaco, the Philly-based indie pop and psych rock artist. Jacob Theria, formerly of the band Sports, who is delving further into the chill zone of psych pop sounds on the new album called On the Levee. Blending funk, psychedelic pop, and hazy 70s AM rock, Jaco Jaco dishes out more of the same on the Levee, weaving woozy sounds together with abstract lyricism. Fans of the softer side of Unknown Mortal Orchestra will find much to love. We heard Wager, of which Theriot shared it's about the reality that taking chances on yourself comes at a cost, usually in ways you don't see coming. Find On the Levee out in full now. It's self-released. And before Jaco Jaco, we got music from Smidley featuring Lucy Dacus. Listeners might remember the band Foxing and one of its members, Connor Murphy. With that band on indefinite hiatus, Murphy has announced ramping up work on his project known as Smidley, working towards his third album called Murphy Horse. He shared of this newest batch of songs, "These songs summarize a year of confusion and doubt where the only thing I was actually sure of is that I married the love of my life. Those two ideas were the basis for every song here." The album features appearances from artists like Namdi and also Lucy Dacus, who we heard vocals from. The single's called Capstone, and it's clear that this song is indeed a tribute to that foundational relationship that's been there for him to lean on. Murphy Horse is due out on September 25th to Royal Mountain Records. Up next, I have music from Dublin's Moyo.

A new single called Remember My Name from the Nigerian-rooted, Dublin-born artist Moyo. This is What's All This? I'm Erin Wolf, your host. On this new single, you hear elements of classic crooners like Marvin Gaye and indie influences like King Krewel and the more polished production of Labyrinth. This new song reflects on his family's immigration story, honoring the sacrifices that shaped his life while grappling with identity, legacy, and purpose. Moyo shared, "I'm a first-generation immigrant. My mom tells a story about being pregnant with me and hopping on a flight to Ireland, even though I was supposed to be born the next day in Nigeria. It's an ode to her and everything she left behind to give us a new life." Look for Moyo's new single out via Chamomile Club. And next up, I've got a new single for La Priest from the project Into the Sky. This is Ever Know.

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1: Justin Bieber has been added to the World Cup final halftime show. The news arrived shortly after the pop star announced the first pick of the NHL draft for the Toronto Maple Leafs. He joins an impressive lineup alongside Madonna, Shakira, BTS, Burna Boy, Coldplay, a chorus of fourth and fifth graders from an elementary school in Staten Island, and a special appearance by the cast of Sesame Street with special guest Miss Piggy. Calvin Hayes, a British musician who co-founded the 80s pop band Johnny Hates Jazz, has died. The keyboardist and drummer collapsed in his home in Washington earlier this week. He was 63. Their 1987 song Shattered Dreams was a big hit in both the US and UK when their debut album Turn Back the Clock sold over 4 million copies worldwide. I'm Dori Zori with your music news.
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with the new tunes for you. That is from London industrial techno rock band known as Fat Dog. You're listening to What's All This? Adventures in New Music. The band formed in 2020 and quickly became known for their wild shows, and that spirit is very much encapsulated in their latest single called Cancel Me, I'm Tired, which bemoans life in general in a psychologically and spiritually hungover state, they say. The band shared that there's a feeling of frustration underlying the song and full album, which is due out in the fall. And of this new track, they say it was inspired by John Lennon's How Do You Sleep, combined with the frontman songwriter Joe Love imagining what Anatolian rock experimentalist Alton Goon would sound like if they were under siege from a thumping club beat. Cancel Me, I'm Tired comes out on Domino Records on October 2nd. Before Fat Dog, we heard music from Le Priest. That is Sam Eastgate's project, back with a new single called Ever Know. And on it, he collabs with writer and producer Alex Ridha, a.k.a. Boys Noise. The single serves as an announcement for Le Priest's fourth full length called Into the Sky. And he shared that, "I've always liked the homemade feel of the very early techno sounds. That's why all the songs have the same drum machine and the same synth. How much ground can you cover with just a few sounds? How many different kinds of emotions can you show off with one or two machines?" Self-described as maximalist and cyber-influenced, Into the Sky comes out August 28th to Domino Records. And for the final song I'll be sharing with you today on What's All This, I've got the latest from California band The Paranoids.

0: music from the Paranoids to close out this full hour of new tunes called What's All This? Adventures in New Music. Allies of Paranoids have been around for a few years, but maybe they're new to you. If you love the garagey, witchy, and sometimes electro sounds of bands like Sweeping Promises, Death Valley Girls, Sheer Meg, LA Witch, Bleached, and Automatic, dig into Paranoids' back catalog. Third Man Records has just released the band's first new music in almost 3 years in the form of an EP called Late Nighter. Produced in part by The Kill's Jamie Hintz, Hintz also contributes guitar to the song we heard called Tracy Don't. We didn't know it at the time they shared, but it all started with a vanity plate, LHNYTR. Then there was a tour with The Kills. We spent most of August going to Jamie's home studio with the goal of writing a song a day. We would leave the sessions and come back the next day to find that Jamie had worked total studio magic on the tracks after we left. He was our late nighter, El Capitan, guiding everything to exactly where it needed to be. Find the new EP from the Paranoids out now. And that wraps things up for another week. You've been listening to What's All This? Adventures in New Music. I've been your host, Aaron Wolf. Thanks so much for joining me to dig into some new tunes together. 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I'll see you next week.
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0: Murphy from Bayview, Milwaukee, Wisconsin, and I am a proud member of Radio Milwaukee. I have been learning music from Radio Milwaukee for as long as I've been teaching music in Milwaukee, which is 18 years. I would drive into school listening to Jordan's 7 o'clock sample and steal his music for my lesson plans. Dory Zori has been my morning wake-up routine. Afternoons with Erin Wolf is absolutely a joy, so much so that we've brought her into the radio club at Reagan IB High School, MPS proud. I have sent probably 100 students to the Grace Weber Music Lab over the years. 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

Sometimes there's a beginning of a beard that shows up late in the afternoon on the face of someone who has not shaved since morning. And sometimes there's an original song and its cover played back to back. Now that's the 5 o'clock shadow I'm referring to. I'm Carol Ann, and every weekday at 5 p.m. I bring you something you can rely on. A song that's so good, you have to hear it twice. The second time will always be a new rendition from a different artist. The 5 o'clock shadow receives support from Outpost Co-op Grocery Store and Maxi's.

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0: just because the sun goes away doesn't mean the fun goes away. 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All sorts of wonderment. You'll discover Milwaukee artists that we play every hour. And, of course, there's classic rock at 8 o'clock. We will take a look back at some great artists and albums that have made musical history great.
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1: This is goes back to my roots a little bit. So being 100% Boricua, we have always been told when we're leaving or saying hi to somebody or anything like that of a older generation, you always start with bendición. And just being, it's being that respectful nature of things while also just staying true to my roots. So this song means a little bit more than just the song for sure.
2: Absolutely. I always got to say bendición when you see, you know, a family member. When I go to the island, or even when I was growing up in New York, my cousins, my abuelos, they always say bendición, bendición. And then always, if you didn't say bendición, they would get you.
1: Absolutely.
2: You got to say bendición. You know what I mean? So let's get into it. Bendición from Bad Bunny, La Alternativa.

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What started out as a fun way to kick off the weekend has now become a morning show staple. 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

Ladies First is a celebration of artists, visionary storytellers whose music always tends to move the culture forward. I'm your host, Element Everest Blanks, the culture plug. Here's a clip from my latest Ladies First interview.

0: Today's guest has built one of our most compelling catalogs in modern music by transforming survival into hope, grief into beauty, through fearless songwriting and the joy that it carries, both vulnerability and strength. Before there's music, there is a woman with a story. And today's author is Miss Allison Russell.
1: Element, I'm so honored to be here with you, and you are such a beautiful writer.
0: Thank you for your presence. You know, I want to jump right into my first statement and question. You know, you've spoken a lot about growing up in Montreal and how music became both a refuge and a language for survival. In listening to this current record, which I've heard a little bit of, I kept wondering if that little girl who needed music to survive could hear Two Stars. What do you think she'd recognize about the one?

0: realized that the woman existed, because the little girl that I was, really, truly, I don't think I believed I would live past 18 back then, you know? Mm-hmm. It was that kind of imperiled childhood where I didn't have a lot of hope as a child. That was something that grew after I left the adoptive home I was in. I didn't get lucky, but I got so lucky with chosen family once I left. I got so lucky with being in Montreal, being in a city that has art and free public art at its heart. You know, right now, the International Festival de Jazz de Montréal, the Jazz Fest in Montreal, which is the biggest jazz fest in the world. It's actually the very biggest one, is happening right now. And like going to that, getting to wander through the park and hear Oscar Peterson play for free, you know, when I was like 5 years old, and I didn't know how amazing that was, but I heard freedom, you know, I heard freedom in his music. I heard freedom in his like left hand on the black keys. You know what I mean? Like it was like, I didn't know that I was being given a little roadmap, but I was, and it was music that gave that roadmap. And I think she would be so startled that that this woman exists and this mother exists and this artist exists who's writing songs. But I think she would be really excited. And I think we get the chance as adults, and we all navigate difficult things. Like none of us gets out of this human journey without navigating difficult things in some way, and it's trauma in some way. You know, she would be delighted. She would have fallen. She would have adored the young man on that track with me. Chibweze Ioma is such a star. And I met Chibweze on stage when I was on Broadway in my favorite musical, Hadestown, playing the goddess Persephone, the goddess of the underworld in the spring and the summertime. And Chibweze was swinging in for Jordan Fisher. Jordan was out. I think he had some with his throat. Chibweze came in to cover him for a week. And I had not met him or heard him. And I met him on stage as Orpheus. And he took my breath away. He is just, he's such a brilliant, brilliant artist. Hello, beloveds. This is Allison Russell, and you're listening to Ladies First with the Divine Element.
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So everyone knows that some of the best stuff is in the middle. 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
1: I'm Erin Wolf, host of What's All This? Adventures in New Music. Every Monday at 10 p.m., I share one full hour of new songs on 88.9. Here's a highlight from one of the most recent episodes. The Shimmeringly Abstract Fantasy announces Julia Holter's forthcoming release, Materia. Holter shared of the self-described sanguine lead single that the song was somehow the most laborious undertaking of the entire record. It took over a year and went through various transformations, and I love that contradiction. It's dancey, and it feels to me like a kind of conjuring. Holter shared that the seven songs of Materia are a companion album to her 2024 release, Something in the Room She Moves. Its songs were written and recorded around the time of that album, as well as with her band in between tours. Materia arrives to Domino on August 21st.

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1: Sugarfoot called me last night. He said his girl called him. She said, can I come over? She said, yeah.

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1: Stories that stick with you. This is Uniquely Milwaukee. During the HIV/AIDS epidemic, Wisconsin, and especially Milwaukee, emerged as the paradigm for response and ongoing advocacy.
2: 40 years, it's an amazing amount of transformation that happened.
1: Vivant Health helped create an integrated model of care that's now in six other states and touted nationwide. Brandon Hill is Vivant's president and CEO.
2: When you bring together social resources and address structural factors, we're able to actually really bend the curve in the epidemic and allow folks living with HIV to live really healthy lives.
1: Wisconsin reported its first case of AIDS in 1982. Nearly a decade later, the state had more than 1,000 cases and almost 600 HIV diagnoses. But thanks to antiretroviral treatment in the mid-90s, new AIDS cases in the state dropped significantly.
3: When the AIDS epidemic began, it was a very difficult time. It was a brutal disease that for which there was no treatment. And therefore, an AIDS diagnosis was essentially a death sentence.
1: Doug Nelson is the former president and CEO of the AIDS Resource Center of Wisconsin, ARCW, before it became Vivant Health.
3: The fear and the misunderstanding back in those early days resulted in a lot of discrimination against people with AIDS and HIV.
1: In Milwaukee, organizations like the Brady East STD Clinic, the ARCW, healthcare workers, volunteers, and others fought back against discrimination and the spread of infection. And over the years, the ARCW forged new paths, opening a dental clinic and connecting people to food, housing, and litigation services, and launching its first medical clinic for those in need.
2: For us, we definitely found in ARCW's history that community-based care allowed folks to be hyper attentive to the needs of the population.
3: Milwaukee was outstanding, it was progressive, and it was aggressive in supporting the fight against AIDS from the very beginning. City government, county government funded our prevention programs. The county actually funded the Clean Needle Exchange Program, which is controversial, but very important.
1: Hill says 80% of people currently living with HIV in the state receive some service from Vivant Health, and 95% of their patients are virally suppressed, meaning the virus levels are low enough and not transmittable to others. But still, prevention remains a key effort.
2: I mean, one of the realities of the HIV epidemic is that once things became under control, they move to the background. And so folks in the age group under 30 were not directly connected with the actual crisis that was happening before they were born.
1: From 2015 to 2024, the Wisconsin Department of Health Services reported an average of 200 to 300 new HIV cases each year. In this time frame, young men between 13 to 29 years old had the highest infection rate.
2: This is where those prevention efforts become so crucial, because we have no way of communicating this information if it's not in school, which it's moved out of school, if it's not discussed between family members. So a lot of our efforts are trying to reach and connect. And that's really what we were doing at Pride, reach and connect the group who, yes, we want to celebrate, but we don't want to lose any footing.
1: And that means continuing to treat the whole patient as Vivant Health looks ahead to long-term care.
2: The treatment not only has allowed the prevention of transmission, it's also given people a much longer life. And even this year, we know that we'll have a patient that will turn 90 years old that's in our care.
1: To learn more about Vivant Health and to hear more Uniquely Milwaukee episodes, head to radiomilwaukee.org/ourstories or listen wherever you get your podcasts. 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

So everyone knows that some of the best stuff is in the middle. 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

I'm Erin Wolf, host of What's All This? Adventures in New Music. Every Monday at 10 p.m., I share one full hour of new songs on 88.9. Here's a highlight from one of the most recent episodes. New York-based singer-songwriter Tasha's newest album is her follow-up to 2024's All This and So Much More. The new album notably features guest spots from Lorraine and Jamila Woods. We heard Special, which is a quietly arresting track and one of my faves. Of the full album's themes, Tasha found herself asking, what is it that I'm really doing? What is this really for? Reviewing the state of the world, wherein she shared her intent that I want to make a life that's beautiful and full, but part of making a life that I'm proud of is to think about the rest of the world and what I leave behind and who I'm leaving it for. She began to think of future generations as a much-awaited spring. Find Tasha's album, You Are the Spring, out on Bayonet Records now.

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How much of your day is spent in the car, waiting to get from point A to point B? Here at 88.9, it's not about the destination. It's the drive. I'm Carol Ann, host of The Afternoon Drive. 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Because it's not about what's waiting on the other side. It's about the journey. 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

0: They're the people, places, and events that make up our communities. 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
1: John Gerda, thank you so much for joining us.
2: Glad to be here, Joy.
1: One of the annual celebrations of 414 Day is a special deal on the posters for Milwaukee's neighborhoods. And it's my understanding that you were part of how these posters came to be. Is that right?
2: Absolutely. Yeah, it was a great project. This goes back to the late 70s. And it was, I think the name was Discover Milwaukee. It became Spirit of Milwaukee for a time. But it was part of the Department of City Development under Henry Meyer and Bill Drew and the office of Craig Coonan. His idea was to highlight neighborhoods as kind of building blocks of the city. And then work with a DCD artist named Jan Katowicz, who's the most widely seen artist you never heard of, or whose name you don't know, who would do these wonderful drawings of essentially architectural features, each of the neighborhoods. So Jan would do the front, I would do the back. We worked together on kind of what would be highlighted, you know, bungalow in Sherman Park, water tower on the east side. The result was a series of posters. I think we had 27 early on. And when they got published, they really took off. You know, you'd see them in doctor's offices and broadcast TVs and interview rooms. You see them in the background on TV.
1: They're beautiful designs. You'll even see them in neighborhoods on like flags,
2: right,
1: essentially.
2: Right.
1: How did you decide on the initial neighborhoods? What was it about each of them that, I don't know, gave that kind of community feel? How did you gauge that?
2: Boy, a lot of things, and there's it's not a science. And I think part of it was there are guineas, you know, like a Walker's Point, North Point, the Water Tower neighborhood, and then there are ones that are not so much. But then you have the ones that in many cases began with kind of social programs of some sort. Harambe Ombudsman Project, North Division, you know, North Division Project. So they had kind of taken a slice and kind of in some ways institutionalized the character. So it made that official. So those are easy as well. And others, you know, it's like stars. They don't all shine equally brightly. But I did a lot of biking. I probably biked or drove down virtually every street in the city for that project. So I got to know the city about as well, probably better than a cab driver. It was a lot of fun. It was a hurry-up project. I didn't have long to do each of those neighbors, 3-4 weeks. So it was research, writing, and then on to the next one.
1: It's something that in some ways feels small, but also so large and unifying.
2: Mm-hmm.
1: Was that the goal of making these?
2: Oh, sure. Absolutely. I think the goal for DCD and for me was to kind of raise up these grassroots communities and say that these are the building blocks of Milwaukee. You know, this is who we are. And giving very consciously equal weight, equal time, equal words, equal pictures to the Lake Park neighborhood and to the Near North Side and Near South Side. The old socialist ideal, kind of we're all in this together. And I think giving equal treatment and highlighting them all kind of in the same graphic scale, I think makes that statement pretty powerfully.
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Modest Mouse picking dragons' pockets. We are a month away from their Riverside Theater show, August 14th, where you can see them singing songs from their latest record, An Eraser and a Maze. Kicking off the hour, Twin with Tumbleweed. I'm Dory. 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That heat advisory kicks off today in Milwaukee at noon and runs through 8 p.m. Wednesday night, where temperatures could reach over 100 degrees. With the heat index right now at 74. Highs today climbing up to 96 degrees by 5 o'clock this afternoon. This is Low Cut Connie from their latest album, Livin' in the USA. It's Can't Be Wrong.

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1: L7 bassist Jennifer Finch has been diagnosed with an aggressive form of brain cancer, prompting the band, her family, and friends to launch a GoFundMe campaign to help cover costs. Finch will not join L7 on the band's upcoming U.S. dates as she continues her recovery following multiple surgeries. The band said it will honor Finch's request to continue the tour while making her health and well-being its top priority.

0: That is Monster from L7, as we wish Jennifer Finch a speedy recovery, although surgeries and aggressive brain cancer is kind of a scary thing to read about. More L7 on the way in the 8 o'clock hour. I'm Dori Zori. 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
0: For those of you who've been patiently waiting 4 years for Steve Lacy's next record, Oh Yeah, is coming out this Friday, July 17th. Here is The Feeling, new music from Steve Lacy.

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2: Staying in the UK, we got music from the very talented, underrated British singer, songwriter, poet, guitarist, born to a barbarian mother and Nigerian father, Labre Sifra. This track, of course, you might recognize it. An artist by the name of Eminem sampled it. Tune is called I Got The. Released back in 1975.

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0: soul music coming from Liverpool, England. It's Jalen and Goinda. Doctrine of Love is the album and song you just heard. Recommended if you like Sun Little, Curtis Harding, The Sacred Souls. 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

American Football will be at Turner Hall Ballroom on August 15th. That's Wake Her Up featuring Wisp from their LP4. Their latest record. Talking Heads before that with Girlfriend is Better, and Milwaukee Music kicked off that set. 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

Cha-ching from Chairlift. I'm Dory. What song is sizzling around in my head today? Five gals from LA in a punk rock band released their debut album in 1981, and it went to number one and stayed there for six consecutive weeks. Stick around for today's Musical Bacon. One of the boppiest songs on the record is coming up for you right after this one from Father John Misty.

0: It's the payoff from Father John Misty, hot off his Summerfest appearance in Milwaukee. I'm Dory. Mornings get support from Milwaukee Art Museum, Ellen Becker Investment Group, and Bartolotta Restaurants. The weather today, kind of mild right now, but that heat advisory is coming in around noon today and will last until 8 p.m. on Wednesday as temperatures jump up into the 90s. And then with the heat index, it could feel as warm as 102 today and more of the same for tomorrow. So be safe if you have to spend any sort of time outside. It is currently 77 degrees in Walker's Point. Coming up this hour, we've got a concert ticket giveaway. Amy Mann is coming to the Pabst Theater. And if you'd like a chance to win some tickets, it's happening between now and 8 a.m., so you tuned in at the perfect time. But right now it's time for me to share with you something a little extra special today.
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0: Find out what song is sizzling around in my head today. It's time for Musical Bacon. Thanks to Frater to Medical College of Wisconsin for their support of the segment. On this day in 1981, the Go-Go's released their debut album, Beauty and the Beat, which went on to peak at number one on the U.S. charts and remain there for six consecutive weeks. In part to this single, We Got the Beat. Here they are serving up today's Musical Bacon. It's the

we got The Beat from the Go-Go's and their 1981 debut album, Beauty and the Beat. Partially because of that song and Our Lips Are Sealed, the album sold over 3 million copies and reached triple platinum status, making it one of the most successful debut albums ever by 1981. That was your Musical Bacon for today. Tune in every weekday at 7:10 a.m. I'll share with you the song that sizzles around in my head. Musical Bacon gets support from Frater to Medical College of Wisconsin. Blonde Shell was also at Summerfest this year. I know I talked about that just a moment ago with Father John Misty. Hopefully you got a chance to see the show. From their record, Violins, this is Heart Has to Work So Hard, from Blonde Shell.

0: It's Robin's latest Talk to Me from her album Sex Essential. Before that, Blonde Shell with Heart Has to Work So Hard. Check out that latest record called Violins. And today's musical bacon served up by the Go-Go's. We got the beat. And if you thought Go-Go's were just a simple pop band, and you should watch the documentary that really kind of explains how they were the opposite of that when they started in the late 70s on into the 80s. I'm Dori Zori. If you love Amy Mann, good on you. This is the hour to listen in about 20 minutes. I'll give you instructions on how you can enter to win tickets to our upcoming Milwaukee show. That's right around the corner, so stick around for that. 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

Ladies First is a celebration of artists, visionary storytellers whose music always tends to move the culture forward. I'm your host, Element Everest Blanks, the culture plug. Here's a clip from my latest Ladies First interview.

0: Today's guest has built one of our most compelling catalogs in modern music by transforming survival into hope, grief into beauty, through fearless songwriting and the joy that it carries, both vulnerability and strength. Before there's music, there is a woman with a story. And today's author is Miss Allison Russell.
1: Element, I'm so honored to be here with you, and you are such a beautiful writer.
0: Thank you for your presence. You know, I want to jump right into my first statement and question. You know, you've spoken a lot about growing up in Montreal and how music became both a refuge and a language for survival. And listening to this current record, which I've heard a little bit of, I kept wondering if that little girl who needed music to survive could hear Two Stars. What do you think she'd recognize about the one?

0: surprised that the woman existed, because the little girl that I was, really, truly, I don't think I believed I would live past 18 back then, you know? Mm-hmm. It was that kind of imperiled childhood where I didn't have a lot of hope as a child. That was something that grew after I left the adoptive home I was in. I didn't get lucky, but I got so lucky with chosen family once I left. I got so lucky with being in Montreal, being in a city that has art and free public art at its heart. You know, right now, the International Festival de Jazz de Montréal, the Jazz Fest in Montreal, which is the biggest jazz fest in the world. It's actually the very biggest one, is happening right now. And like going to that, getting to wander through the park and hear Oscar Peterson play for free, you know, when I was like 5 years old, and I didn't know how amazing that was, but I heard freedom, you know, I heard freedom in his music. I heard freedom in his like left hand on the black keys. You know what I mean? Like it was like, I didn't know that I was being given a little roadmap, but I was, and it was music that gave that roadmap. And I think she would be so startled that that this woman exists and this mother exists and this artist exists who's writing songs. But I think she would be really excited. And I think we get the chance as adults, and we all navigate difficult things. Like none of us gets out of this human journey without navigating difficult things in some way, and it's trauma in some way. You know, she would be delighted. She would have fallen. She would have adored the young man on that track with me. Chibweze Ioma is such a star. And I met Chibweze on stage when we were I was on Broadway in my favorite musical, Hadestown, playing the goddess Persephone, the goddess of the underworld in the spring and the summertime. And Chibweze was swinging in for Jordan Fisher. Jordan was out. I think he had some with his throat. Chibweze came in to cover him for a week. And I had not met him or heard him. And I met him on stage as Orpheus. And he took my breath away. He is just, he's such a brilliant, brilliant artist. Hello, beloveds. This is Allison Russell, and you're listening to Ladies First with the Divine Element.
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Echo in the Chamber from Say She She. From the Magnolia soundtrack, this is Amy Mann's cover of the song One. Okay. Right after this song, I'll let you know how you can enter to win tickets to her Milwaukee show coming up July 27th.

0: That is Amy Mann with her cover of the song One. And now imagine seeing Amy Mann at Pabst Theater on Monday, July 27th. I've got your chance to win two tickets to go see Amy Mann at Pabst Theater on Monday, July 27th. 88.9 is proud to present the show and offer a pair of tickets up for grabs right now to a lucky listener who hasn't won anything from us in the past 60 days. To get your name entered into the drawing, put Amy Mann's name in the subject line and text it on over to 414-892-8899. That's 414-892-8899. 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
0: 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His record is called Shine On, and this track, Please Get Out.

0: 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They're headed out on tour, and we'll let you know if and when they head to Milwaukee next. 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Milwaukee music from Abby Jean and the Shadow Band. Well, I should say Milwaukee native, now calling New York City home, but we still claim her as our own. Her latest, Queen Bee, queued up and ready to go right after this message about our Fall Ball fundraiser.
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The new record is coming out September 18th. It's called Pylon. That was Biba Doobie with Sun Has Set. Ride Lonesome before that from Beck. His latest single, I'm anxious to hear more new music ahead of his October 6th show in Milwaukee at Landmark Credit Union Live. 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Temperatures headed towards a heat advisory starting at noon today, ending at 8 p.m. Wednesday night. It's currently 81 degrees in Walker's Point. We're headed to highs of 96 today, but with the heat index, it could feel more like 102, and those temperatures are going to remain pretty far up on the upper 90 scale for the next 36 hours or so. So be prepared. Be careful. Being outside, drink lots of water. I think you know the drill. Sylvanesso, their show. We are so proud to present the show at Riverside Theater, although we have to practice a little bit of patience because they won't be here until October 21st. And this is the title track from their latest. It's Hot Slob from Sylvanesso.

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1: L7 bassist Jennifer Finch has been diagnosed with an aggressive form of brain cancer, prompting the band, her family, and friends to launch a GoFundMe campaign to help cover costs. Finch will not join L7 on the band's upcoming U.S. dates as she continues her recovery following multiple surgeries. The band said it will honor Finch's request to continue the tour while making her health and well-being its top priority.

That's L7's Pretend We're Dead from Bricks Are Heavy. I am Dori Zori. 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
1: Hey, this is Paula. On Wednesdays, I sit down with my co-host Kenny Perez as we explore new and nostalgic tracks from Latino America and the diaspora. 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
2: This goes back to my roots a little bit. So being 100% Boricua, we have always been told when we're leaving or saying hi to somebody or anything like that of a older generation, you always start with bendición. And just being that respectful nature of things, while also just staying true to my roots. So this song means a little bit more than just the song, for sure.
3: Absolutely. I always got to say bendición when you see, a family member. When I go to the island, or even when I was growing up in New York, my cousins, my abuelos, they always say bendición, bendición. And then always, if you didn't say bendición,
2: yeah,
3: they would get you.
2: Absolutely.
3: You got to say bendición, you know what I mean? So let's get into it. Bendición from Bad Bunny, La Alternativa.

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0: Discover new music with 88.9 from West Side Cowboy, led by bassist vocalist Aoife Anson O'Connell. The new record, It Goes On, is coming out on August 21st on Island Records. It's their debut LP, and that song is a little sneak preview of what's in store. Kick Stones, the Boys from West Side Cowboy. Miss Misery before that from Elliott Smith. I'm Dory. 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
0: I know we have a lot of Suki Waterhouse fans out there. Her next stop to Milwaukee is at Landmark Credit Union Live on October 13th. 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

0: A Ghost That Belongs is a Milwaukee-based project by songwriter and producer Jacob McDonald, mixing folk, punk, emo, jazz, and cinematic influences into those songs with memorable hooks. Without Warning is the name of that track from Milwaukee's own A Ghost That Belongs. 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
0: I don't know if you heard, but the crew here at 88.9 are headed up to the Eau Claire Music Festival in a couple weeks. Not only to be at the festival with you guys and have fun watching bands, but also broadcast live in conjunction with our pals at The Current. Stick around. We'll give you more information on how and where to find us up at Eau Claire's. But this artist, I'm not surprised, is on the lineup for this year. She's got musical connections to Eau Claire, now based out of Minneapolis, and goes by the name of Humbird. From the record, Morning When It Comes, this is Daughter of Empire.

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Given big beat and EDM vibes, it's electro-funk project RIP Magic out of London, produced by James Murphy from LCD Sound System, the first non-LCD production from his DFA studio in over a decade, which is kind of significant if you are a fan of DFA records. Joe kicked off the hour with Basic Being Basic. I am Dory. 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We'd like to thank our morning show sponsors for being there for us each and every day. The weather today, no joke. It's getting really warm with a severe heat advisory starting at noon today, running through 8 p.m. tomorrow. Temperatures reaching 97 on the thermometer by 5 p.m. today. But then with that heat index, it feeling more like 102, possibly even warmer. So be safe if you have to be outside for any extended amount of time today. Kevin Morby is playing the Eau Claire Music Festival on July 24th from his new record, Little Wide Open. Check out this track called Badlands.

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1: Jay-Z turned a delayed concert into a memorable event after waiting more than 4 hours to begin his show because of a security breach that left thousands of fans outside the venue. Starting shortly after midnight, the rapper told the crowd he wanted to avoid any risk of fans being injured before launching into the performance. The nearly 50-song set continued until 3 a.m. and featured surprise appearances from Beyoncé, Rihanna, Pharrell, Usher, Tiana Taylor, and more.
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1: Formation from the one and only Queen Bee, Beyonce. And I guess if a concert has to be delayed by 4 hours and not start until midnight, fans did not feel cheated or upset anyway by getting to also see Beyonce, Rihanna, Pharrell, Usher, Tiana Taylor. Although I don't know what the security breach is yet that kept the show from starting 4 hours late, but I'm interested in learning more. Dory Zori here with you. Thank you for tuning in. I hope you're having a great start to your day. 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
2: Sometimes there's a beginning of a beard that shows up late in the afternoon on the face of someone who has not shaved since morning. 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Now that's the 5 o'clock shadow I'm referring to. 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A song that's so good, you have to hear it twice. The second time will always be a new rendition from a different artist. The 5 o'clock shadow receives support from Outpost Co-op Grocery Store and Maxi's.

0: stories that stick with you. This is Uniquely Milwaukee. During the HIV/AIDS epidemic, Wisconsin, and especially Milwaukee, emerged as the paradigm for response and ongoing advocacy.
1: 40 years, it's an amazing amount of transformation that happened.
0: Vivint Health helped create an integrated model of care that's now in six other states and touted nationwide. Brandon Hill is Vivint's president and CEO.
1: When you bring together social resources and address structural factors, we're able to actually really bend the curve in the epidemic and allow folks living with HIV to live really healthy lives.
0: Wisconsin reported its first case of AIDS in 1982. Nearly a decade later, the state had more than 1,000 cases and almost 600 HIV diagnoses. But thanks to antiretroviral treatment in the mid-90s, new AIDS cases in the state dropped significantly.
2: When the AIDS epidemic began, it was a very difficult time. It was a brutal disease that for which there was no treatment, and therefore an AIDS diagnosis was essentially a death sentence.
0: Doug Nelson is the former president and CEO of the AIDS Resource Center of Wisconsin, ARCW, before it became Vivint Health.
2: The fear and the misunderstanding back in those early days resulted in a lot of discrimination against people with AIDS and HIV.
0: In Milwaukee, organizations like the Brady East STD Clinic, the ARCW, healthcare workers, volunteers, and others fought back against discrimination and the spread of infection. And over the years, the ARCW forged new paths, opening a dental clinic and connecting people to food, housing, and litigation services, and launching its first medical clinic for those in need.
1: For us, we definitely found in ARCW's history that community-based care allowed folks to be hyper attentive to the needs of the population.
2: Milwaukee was outstanding. It was progressive and it was aggressive in supporting the fight against AIDS from the very beginning. City government, county government funded our prevention programs. The county actually funded the Clean Needle Exchange Program, which is controversial, but very important.
0: Hill says 80% of people currently living with HIV in the state receive some service from Vivint Health, and 95% of their patients are virally suppressed, meaning the virus levels are low enough and not transmittable to others. But still, prevention remains a key effort.
1: I mean, one of the realities of the HIV epidemic is that once things became under control, they move to the background. And so folks in the age group under 30 were not directly connected with the actual crisis that was happening before they were born.
0: From 2015 to 2024, the Wisconsin Department of Health Services reported an average of 200 to 300 new HIV cases each year. In this time frame, young men between 13 to 29 years old had the highest infection rate.
1: This is where those prevention efforts become so crucial, because we have no way of communicating this information if it's not in school, which it's moved out of school, if it's not discussed between family members. So a lot of our efforts are trying to reach and connect. And that's really what we were doing at Pride, reach and connect the group who, yes, we want to celebrate, but we don't want to lose any footing.
0: And that means continuing to treat the whole patient as Vivint Health looks ahead to long-term care.
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From the only band that matters, it's The Clash with Guns of Brixton. Born on this day in 1912 in Oklahoma is Woody Guthrie, highly influential folk singer with songs that he made decades and decades ago that are still so influential and relevant today. Here is The Jolly Banker from Woody Guthrie.

0: He wrote hundreds of songs, just like that one, The Jolly Banker. That's American singer, songwriter, author, and social activist who used his music to give a voice to the struggles of ordinary people. It's Woody Guthrie, born on this day in 1912. So I had to throw down a song. So many great ones to choose from. Thank you for listening. I'm Dori Zori. We've got the latest from Ian Sweet coming up. 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

Music made in Wisconsin, Madison, Wisconsin, to be more exact. It's indie rocker Graham Hunt. His new record, American Pyramid, comes out on Run for Cover Records on August 28th. You just heard a song, Waiting for You to Come Home, from Graham Hunt. That almost wraps up our time together. I've got a song from Cage the Elephant on the way from their latest record. I'll tell you more about their Milwaukee stop in Tuesday, Wednesday, Thursday. Three sleeps from right now. 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The Muppets, Yo Gabba Gabba, SpongeBob, Disney. They all make great songs that kids love, but for every generation, there's that one song parents hope to never have to hear again. What does the fox say? And that's why we created Kids Disco. I'm your host, Dori Zori. 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

For the second day in a row, you're going to want to stick around to Erin Wolf's show as she's got a special concert announcement that is kind of huge coming up in about 15, 20 minutes from right now. If you are an 88.9 fan and love the core of what we do, you're going to be very excited to hear this concert announcement first. So stick around for that. And speaking of concerts, this Friday night at the American Family Insurance Amphitheater on the lakefront, The Strokes are coming along with Cage the Elephant and Thundercat, three bands that are not to be missed. I hope you got your tickets. Maybe we'll see you there Friday night. I'll leave on this new jam from Cage the Elephant called Beaches in Tennessee. I'm Dori Zori, reminding you all to be kind, stay safe, and keep on dancing. See you tomorrow. Bye-bye.

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Mountain Goats winding up for new album days. August 7th is when it drops. We heard Charlie Sheen reaches out to the Feds. The band, we were lucky enough to get in here while they were in town for Summerfest. They've got quite the extended tour. They're taking a little bit of a break, it looks like, before they launch into another leg in August. And also October, they're playing shows with the Avett Brothers, Hold Steady, and Craig Finn. And also, we got music from Jungle. We heard Carry On from Sunshine. It's just after 10 o'clock. You're tuned in to the Midday Show here on 88.9, getting support from Freightert and the Medical College of Wisconsin Health Network and Sewer Ninjas No Dig Sewer Repair. I'm Aaron Wolf here with you till 2 o'clock. Things are heating up outside, but I'm going to keep you in cool music and news for the next 4 hours, and kicking off with some brand new music news, a concert announcement. Dory Zori on the morning show this morning played some Bridget Calls Me Baby, a new song, and alluded that they're going on tour. Well, you know what? They are stopping in Milwaukee. They just announced that they are going to be at Milwaukee's Vivarium on November 6th. That is a Friday. And tickets are officially going on sale this Friday, July 17th at 10 a.m. So Bridget Calls Me Baby, Vivarium, November 6th. That is a show that you can find tickets for later this week. Here is Eddie My Love from Bridget Calls Me Baby here on 88.9.

0: Ooh, those vibey synths on Give It To Me Straight. It's from Pawpaw Rod, a song from Picture Day, a Pawpaw Rod album. 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Next up, speaking of vibey, I've got the latest single from the Brothers, Disclosure. The Sun Comes Up Tremendous is next. I've also got music from Shura, and stick around for music from one half of Rubble Bucket, Alex Toth, known as Toth.
1: 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I'm Tariq Moody, a.k.a. 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
1: I'm Erin Wolf, host of What's All This? Adventures in New Music. Every Monday at 10 p.m., I share one full hour of new songs on 88.9. Here's a highlight from one of the most recent episodes. Philly-based sibling duo Sam and Louise Sullivan have announced their third album called Love and Devotion. The album was made with Kevin Basco of the project called Rubber Band Gun, who produced the record, and the new album's led by the vintagey rambler Down on Love, which Sam shared that the riff is a misremembered beat from a rap song that was popular circa 2012, and Louise describes as one of our wonky attempts at pop music. She added, "We were trying to write a down-the-middle love song, but of course we ended up with a manic, chromatic folk rock thing." Love and Devotion from Sam and Louise Sullivan arrives to his historic New Jersey recordings on July 24th.

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0: a little bit of a cheerleader of a song that is not broken from Toth, the project of Alex Toth of Rubble Bucket, and a very positive message wrapped in some fun sounds. The full album is And the Voice Said. I'm Aaron Wolf, and you're tuned into the Midday Show. Thanks for hanging out on this Tuesday and for listening in. And I've got music coming up from Tori Amos, who's heading to Milwaukee in August, so stay tuned for that. 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Gasoline Girls is a tiny little novella wrapped in a song. It is a little bit fantastical. It's a journey of a all-female motorcycle bike gang, and it is one song off of In Times of Dragons, Tori Amos's latest record. She'll be touring and stopping in Milwaukee at the Riverside Theater coming up on August 14th. I'll get you that song coming up, as well as music from Stereo MCs and something brand new from the latest guest for Radio Milwaukee's DJ Takeover.
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0: Do you listen to the DJ Takeover on 88.9, hosted by Carol Ann of the Afternoon Drive? Well, if you do, you might have caught word of Tori Drake being the latest guest, or caught her on the air. That is a single called Eulogy from Tori Drake. And we posted about the latest DJ Takeover at RadioMilwaukee.org. Tori Drake is informed by classical piano, punk music, and rave culture. And she says that her favorite albums, the albums that really stick with her, are the ones that you can listen to when you're sad, when you're upset, when you're happy, when you need to feel at peace. 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Aaron Wolf here with you for the midday show. Stick with me. I've got music from Feeble Little Horse, such a fun new record that they dropped called Bitknot. 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
1: 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Stick around for an uninterrupted dance party featuring mixes from the world's top DJs alongside incredible talent from our very own music scene. 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

If you have your dance card free this weekend on Sunday, Lucy Dacus is going to be in Chicago at Millennium Park playing with the Chicago Philharmonic with Rat Boys opening up. Sounds pretty dreamy. That is Planting Tomatoes, her latest single. In Front of Me Now from Not a Surf's Moon Mirror, also kicking off this 11 o'clock hour here on 88.9. This is the Midday Show. Erin Wolf here with you. 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And Sewer Ninjas No Dig Sewer Repair. Hope you're staying cool on this Tuesday. I think sometimes the best thing to do is just stay inside with the AC on. Make sure to hydrate if you go out there and wear the hat, the sunglasses, the whole shebang. So stay cool, and I've got lots of good music in this hour. We're going to kick it off with something from Nia Archives, who drops her next album this Friday. It's called Emotional Junglist. It's coming out on Hijinx/Island Records. It'll be a feature on Vinyl, the new episode. And back where it all started with me with Nia Archives, I became a fan with this song. It's called So Tell Me, here on 88.9.

0: Emerson Wolfe and the Wishbones playing around with the notion, what would you do if you were a ghost? That's Last Night I Died from the Dark Country Artist. I'm Aaron Wolfe, your host of the Midday Show. That's a new song. I've got more coming up from Tank and the Bangas, something from their album, The Last Balloon. 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Move, featuring Lucky Day from Tank and the Bangas, might inspire you to move on this hot day. Maybe it won't. You can move very gently. But yeah, it's a great song. It's coming up next, as well as music from the Postal Service and something from the brand new album from Jose Gonzalez.
1: Sometimes there's a beginning of a beard that shows up late in the afternoon on the face of someone who has not shaved since morning. And sometimes there's an original song and its cover played back to back. Now that's the 5 o'clock shadow I'm referring to. I'm Carol Ann, and every weekday at 5 p.m. I bring you something you can rely on. A song that's so good, you have to hear it twice. The second time will always be a new rendition from a different artist. 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
1: John Gerda, thank you so much for joining us.
2: Glad to be here, Joy.
1: One of the annual celebrations of 414 Day is a special deal on the posters for Milwaukee's neighborhoods. And it's my understanding that you are part of how these posters came to be. Is that right?
2: Absolutely. Yeah, it was a great project. This goes back to the late 70s. And it was, I think the name was Discover Milwaukee, became Spirit of Milwaukee for a time. But it was part of the Department of City Development under Henry Meyer and Bill Drew and the office of Craig Coonan. His idea was to highlight neighborhoods as kind of building blocks of the city and then work with a DCD artist named Jan Katowicz, who's the most widely seen artist you never heard of or whose name you don't know, who would do these wonderful drawings of essentially architectural features, each of the neighborhoods. So Jan would do the front, I would do the back. We worked together on kind of what would be highlighted, you know, bungalow in Sherman Park, water tower on the east side. The result was a series of posters. I think we had 27 early on. And when they got published, they really took off. You know, you'd see them in doctor's offices and broadcast TVs and interview rooms. You see them in the background on TV.
1: They're beautiful designs. You'll even see them in neighborhoods on like flags, essentially.
2: Right.
1: How did you decide on the initial neighborhoods? What was it about each of them that, I don't know, gave that kind of community feel? How did you gauge that?
2: Oh boy, a lot of things, and it's not a science. And I think part of it was there are guineas, you know, like a Walker's Point, North Point, the Water Tower neighborhood, and then there are ones that are not so much. But then you have the ones that in many cases began with kind of social programs of some sort. Harambe Ombudsman Project, North Division, you know, North Division Project. So they had kind of taken a slice and kind of in some ways institutionalized the character. So it made that official. So those are easy as well. And others, you know, it's again, like stars. They don't all shine equally brightly, but I did a lot of biking. I probably biked or drove down virtually every street in the city for that project. So I got to know the city about as well, probably better than a cab driver. It was a lot of fun. It was a hurry-up project. I didn't have long to do each of those neighbors, 3-4 weeks. So it was research, writing, and then on to the next one.
1: It's something that in some ways feels small, but also so large and unifying.
2: Mm-hmm.
1: Was that the goal of making these?
2: Oh, sure. Absolutely. I think the goal for DCD and for me was to kind of raise up these grassroots communities and say that these are the building blocks of Milwaukee. You know, this is who we are. And giving very consciously equal weight, equal time, equal words, equal pictures to the Lake Park neighborhood and to the Near North Side and Near South Side. The old socialist ideal, kind of we're all in this together. And I think giving equal treatment and highlighting them all kind of in the same graphic scale, I think makes that statement pretty powerfully.
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Everyday Magic from My Morning Jacket on 88.9's Midday Show. And I shared on What's All This a couple weeks back a new song from Jim James of My Morning Jacket's forthcoming fifth solo record called Wowed Out. It's due on August 28th. And right now, let's get into something from Sam Fender's People Watching. It's Rain Me In featuring Olivia Dean.

0: Rein Me In. It is a song that is more of a conversation, and it makes sense that Sam Fender would want to enlist a collaborator on it. 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Since 1976, the MAC Fund has invested more than $90 million for Wisconsin-based research, helping keep clinical trials and pioneering research close to home. 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Milwaukee's Josh Everett has been in the scene for such a long time with his project Fatty Acids. He's been an engineer and a producer, owner of Silver City Studios. So it makes total sense that his new album coming out called Photogenic Memory took about 10 years to create. Lots of fragments, as he writes, from across more than a decade, and it is dropping officially on the 18th of September. We'll get a little taste of it with The Sound of Machines, which you'll hear a lot of Fatty Acids in this song. I've also got music from Slater Kinney on the way and tons more. This is a midday show on 88.9. I'm your host, Aaron Wolf. Let me go
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0: Maybe on this Tuesday you need someone to dig you out from your pile of to-dos. Who better than Slater Kinney? That is a title track from their album that's turning 30 next spring. I'm Erin Wolf. Thanks for tuning into the Midday Show. If you want to relive those glorious early indie rock days, I've got something for you coming up from Interpol. Remember that band? They're back with more new music. 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See Out Loud, the fresh lead single from Interpol's album. This mirror weighs a ton, and they sound just as good as ever when they first came on the scene back in the early aughts. I've also got music from Moby and In the Noon Hours. Stay tuned for the latest from Panda Bear and Sonic Boom, who just released a fresh album, A Question of When.
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If you're in need of a more chill Beach Boys-esque tune to cool those hot sands at Bradford Beach, that is the perfect soundtrack. Panda Bear and Sonic Boom with A Question of When, the title track from that new album that just dropped on Friday. Also, The Killers from Hot Fuss. All these things I've done. It's just after noon. You're tuned into the Midday Show here on 88.9, getting support from Freightert and the Medical College of Wisconsin Health Network and Sewer Ninja's No Dig Sewer Repair. I am Erin Wolf. So glad to be here with you on your Tuesday. And yeah, where I'm at, the studio has AC, so I'm deeply grateful for that. Stay cool out there. There is a heat advisory. So if you're going outside, make sure to bring lots of water and some sort of shade kind of item, like a hat or an umbrella, what have you. Just stay safe, everyone, okay? Thanks for tuning in today. I'm going to be jumping into lots of great music, including new music from Metric's latest record. We'll also get to music from Hot and Freddy, who are coming to Wisconsin in October, and we'll be playing the new Phoebe Bridgers track as well. But first, let's grace your ears with some Blonde Redhead. This song always hits right to me. It's 23 from Blonde Redhead on 88.9.

0: They've been perfecting their gritty and glammy angular rock sound for years. It's Metric. From their latest record, Romanticize the Dive, Time is a Bomb. They're on tour currently with Broken Social Scene and Stars, landing in Chicago next week on July 24th. 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We're going to get into something from Amnesiac. Also, Haunt and Freddy, who come to Madison's Majestic Theater October 2nd. I've got their latest big dance floor single called Dance the Pain Away coming up on the Midday Show.
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It's Fishbone with Everyday Sunshine. Let's get into music from One Third of Boy Genius. Earlier in the show, I played some Lucy Dacus. And now let's get into Phoebe Bridgers. She's got a new album coming out in August. Lost Weekend, here's Lost Boy's lead track.

0: Lost Boys from Phoebe Bridgers might be one of the most talked about newly released songs in weeks. I feel like there's a lot of murmur on the intranets about it. Lost Weekend is the new album for Phoebe. She drops it next month. And the music video is pretty fantastical with all its medieval imagery. 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Squirrel Flower, Ella of Squirrel Flower, just unleashing little breadcrumbs leading up to her new album for Polyvinyl in August called Say a Prayer to the Gods of Getting Going. Squirrel Flower, you might remember, did a Studio Milwaukee session with us, maybe a couple years ago. We are going to share with you a new single from that album called Not Me. She's just got this beautiful atmosphere about her. She creates folk rock music, but it's her voice that really kind of gets to me. And she's coming to Milwaukee, just announced her tour. She'll be at Cactus Club November 19th, playing alongside another cool indie band called Sour Widows. I've got Not Me from Squirrel Flower coming up, and we'll also get to brand new Milwaukee music from a band called Shadeseeker.
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0: Getting into some proggy psych rock from Milwaukee's Shadeseeker. That song's called Hat Man. And apparently this song is all about the fascinating and sometimes not fun experience of sleep paralysis. 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
1: What started out as a fun way to kick off the weekend has now become a morning show staple. 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

Australian singer-songwriter Julia Jacklin is returning with her new album for 480 called The Gem. Not too long from now, comes out in September. Get Away From Me, I Think I'll Love You Soon is the rockin' lead single, but she just dropped another single just this morning, which is a different flavor, a different vibe, and it features some beautiful harmony vocals from an Aussie duo called The Maze. So if you're a big fan of Julia Jacklin, you'll want to seek that one out. Also, we heard music from RX Drugs, the project of Joe Crockett of Milwaukee's The Championship, from Broken by Design, that was Dead Balloon, The Championship, getting back together again for some reunion shows playing X-Ray Arcade here in Milwaukee on August 15th. It's just after 1 o'clock. You're tuned into The Midday Show on 88.9, getting support from Freightert and the Medical College, a Wisconsin Health Network, and Sewer Ninjas No Dig Sewer Repair. All right, so as we get into this heat wave, settle in, we need something to shake things up, lighten the mood, lighten the density a little bit. What better than a lot of distortion? It's the Ravenettes with their hit, That Great Love Sound, here on 88.9.

0: Sing
1: you. One Tattoo, the newest single from Holy Pinto from Milwaukee. He says he takes a little inspo from Ben Folds and Death Cab for Cutie alike. He's got a new album that he just announced recently called Wedding Season. It's coming out September 14th. More Milwaukee music, of course, coming up throughout the next few or so hours. Just keep it tuned here and you'll hear the freshest stuff we got from our scene. 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So this next artist I'm going to play, probably put on my favorite set that I've seen at a live show this year so far. And the show was back in April. Stick around to find out who that is. I've got new music coming up as well as some classic stuff. An indie fave, Men I Trust, is on the horizon. And also music from INXS.
2: 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It's the drive. I'm Carol Ann, host of The Afternoon Drive. 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Because it's not about what's waiting on the other side. It's about the journey. 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

Ladies First is a celebration of artists, visionary storytellers whose music always tends to move the culture forward. I'm your host, Element Everest Blanks, the culture plug. Here's a clip from my latest Ladies First interview.

0: Today's guest has built one of our most compelling catalogs in modern music by transforming survival into hope, grief into beauty, through fearless songwriting and the joy that it carries, both vulnerability and strength. Before there's music, there is a woman with a story. And today's author is Miss Allison Russell.
1: Element, I'm so honored to be here with you, and you are such a beautiful writer.
0: Thank you for your presence. You know, I want to jump right into my first statement and question. You know, you've spoken a lot about growing up in Montreal and how music became both a refuge and a language for survival. And listening to this current record, which I've heard a little bit of, I kept wondering if that little girl who needed music to survive could hear Two Stars. What do you think she'd recognize about the

0: surprised that the woman existed, because the little girl that I was, really, truly, I don't think I believed I would live past 18 back then, you know? Mm-hmm. It was that kind of imperiled childhood where I didn't have a lot of hope as a child. That was something that grew after I left the adoptive home I was in. I didn't get lucky, but I got so lucky with chosen family once I left. I got so lucky with being in Montreal, being in a city that has art and free public art at its heart. You know, right now, the International Festival de Jazz de Montréal, the Jazz Fest in Montreal, which is the biggest jazz fest in the world. It's actually the very biggest one, is happening right now. And like going to that, getting to wander through the park and hear Oscar Peterson play for free, you know, when I was like 5 years old, and I didn't know how amazing that was, but I heard freedom, you know, I heard freedom in his music. I heard freedom in his like left hand on the black keys. You know what I mean? Like it was like, I didn't know that I was being given a little roadmap, but and it was music that gave that roadmap. And I think she would be so startled that this woman exists and this mother exists and this artist exists who's writing songs. But I think she would be really excited. And I think we get the chance as adults, and we all navigate difficult things. Like none of us gets out of this human journey without navigating difficult things in some way, and it's trauma in some way. You know, she would be delighted. She would have fallen. She would have adored the young man on that track with me. Chibweze Ioma is such a star. And I met Chibweze on stage when I was on Broadway in my favorite musical, Hadestown, playing the goddess Persephone, the goddess of the underworld in the spring and the summertime. And Chibweze was swinging in for Jordan Fisher. Jordan was out. I think he had some with his throat. Chibweze came in to cover him for a week. And I had not met him or heard him. And I met him on stage as Orpheus. And he took my breath away. He's such a brilliant, brilliant artist. Hello, beloveds. This is Allison Russell, and you're listening to Ladies First with the Divine Element.
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0: All bad parts. Some days you just feel like that. That is the very relatable song from Lime Gardens. Maybe Not Tonight, the newest album for the UK band. 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Support also comes in today from Jewish Museum Milwaukee, presenting 48 Jews, Layers of Identity, now through September 6th. Featuring artist Jacques Lahav, the exhibit includes portrait works that examine Jewish diversity and how fame shapes identity. Subjects include Golda Meir, Frida Kahlo, Bob Dylan, Gene Wilder, and more. Info at jewishmuseummilwaukee.org. This artist will be touring through the Midwest very soon. Caroline Rose, we've been playing her new single, Yip Yip Yow, a lot, and it's super, super great. It's been an old single she's had in her back pocket for a while, just recorded. She is going on her Year of the Slug tour. She's got a pop-up show with the venue still to be announced to ticket holders 7 days ahead of the actual show. It's on July 26th here in Milwaukee. She's also going to be opening up for some select dates for Modest Mouse. She's opening up for Modest Mouse at the Sylvie in Madison on September 29th. And in between all that, we've got her coming in here on the 27th, the day after her pop-up show, playing a Studio Milwaukee session. Super excited to have that one in the books. If you remember, you should have gotten your invite. Stick around. Caroline Rose is next.
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2: L7 bassist Jennifer Finch has been diagnosed with an aggressive form of brain cancer, prompting the band, her family, and friends to launch a GoFundMe campaign to help cover costs. Finch will not join L7 on the band's upcoming U.S. dates as she continues her recovery following multiple surgeries. The band said it will honor Finch's request to continue the tour while making her health and well-being its top priority. Jay-Z turned a delayed concert into a memorable event after waiting more than 4 hours to begin his show because of a security breach that left thousands of fans outside the venue. Starting shortly after midnight, the rapper told the crowd he wanted to avoid any risk of fans being injured before launching into the performance. The nearly 50-song set continued until 3 a.m. and featured surprise appearances from Beyoncé, Rihanna, Pharrell, Usher, Teyana Taylor, and more. I'm Dori Zori. That's your music news.

0: Brand new music from Downtown Boys. That is from the album Public Luxury, which just dropped to Sub Pop on June 26. That song is called Yellow Sun. It is a song written for Lebanon. Its lyrics are heavily inspired by the work of Lebanese poet and painter Etel Adnan, particularly the poem Beirut 1982. It says the song balances the naming of wartime horrors with the hopeful and assistance on resilience and love. Support for 88.9 is coming in from your membership today and the Harley-Davidson Museum. Coming Labor Day weekend, the museum campus hosts riding, live music, and entertainment as part of the ride home. This event celebrates miles, memories, and motorcycle culture in the city Harley-Davidson calls home. 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This event will feature live music from the local band Learning to Fly. More info at MilwaukeePublicMarket.org. And speaking of concerts and goings-ons, there might be some things that are not going on because of the extreme heat tonight. So definitely check your local listings to make sure things are going on if you're going out. And if you are going out, definitely prepare to stay cool and stay safe. I'm wrapping up this midday show. I've had so much fun sharing music with you. The next song I'm going to share to close everything out before Carol Ann steps in with the afternoon drive and gets ready to grace you with lots of good music and a ticket giveaway in the very first hour, is Weezer. I've got the latest single featuring Carly Hartzman on vocals, Weezer coming to Milwaukee in October, playing Pfizer Forum. We're going to hear We Might As Well Be Strangers next. Have a great night, everybody. Stay cool. I'll see you back here tomorrow.
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New music from Slow Pulp. You know, they got their start in Madison. Now they're based in Chicago. They've absolutely blown up. And they're putting out a new album called Melody. Just heard Better Man, a song I'm becoming increasingly obsessed with. My name is Carol Ann. Happy Tuesday. July 14th is the date, if you didn't know. We are in mid-July. It's 92 degrees in Milwaukee, Wisconsin, and it's getting hotter. It's going to get up to 95 degrees. That's just a warning. Maybe it's time to jump in the lake. Oh, I feel like last summer I talked a lot about jumping in the lake, and I think it's time to bring that back up. The Afternoon Drive is sponsored by Be Spectacled in the Tosa Village, by JVR Hospitality, home of Dan Dan and Esther Ev, and sponsored by WeatherTight Corporation. Some big news. I've got some tickets that you could win before you can buy them for Improvement Movement, an indie folk band. They're playing at Vivarium Thursday, September 17th. Tickets officially go on sale Friday, July 17th at 10 a.m. But again, you could win them at about 2:20 p.m. All right, this is Big Grams with Fell in the Sun.

0: Muna with Anything But Me. I'm giving away some tickets to the indie folk band Improvement Movement, who plays a show at Vivarium Thursday, September 17th. 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Coming up, a song from Karen O and Danger Mouse. We're going to hear from Father John Misty and Kim Gordon.
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1: I'm Erin Wolf, host of What's All This? Adventures in New Music. Every Monday at 10 p.m., I share one full hour of new songs on 88.9. Here's a highlight from one of the most recent episodes. Add are the Philadelphia-based duo of Stone Filipczyk and Victoria Rose. They lean on the power of their duo-ness in new song Autosmile, just them and their acoustic guitars making big waves by singing about the big sea of love. Pitchfork gave the single Best New Music, and the song follows their 2021 debut album, Mind Palace Music, and their 2024 EP, Are You There, God? It's Me At. Look for the full new album, also called Autosmile, due out on October 16th via 480 Records.

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0: 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Dinosaur Jr.'s got a new song out. We're going to hear it after this.
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1: 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But wait, there's more. Once the curated mix of fresh new tunes end, the festivities are just getting started. Stick around for an uninterrupted dance party featuring mixes from the world's top DJs alongside incredible talent from our very own music scene. It's the ultimate soundtrack to your Saturday night. Catch all

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It's Marlon Williams with Thinking of Nina. Happy Tuesday. This is the Afternoon Drive on 88.9, sponsored by Be Spectacled in the Tosa Village, by JVR Hospitality, home of Dan, Dan, and Esther Ev, and sponsored by WeatherTech Corporation. I was just reminded of this band, and I listened to them a lot in high school. They've got a very retro sound, but it's a little bit more alt rock than it is indie rock. The song is told from the perspective of a kid growing up with their parents. Right now, this is Kids from the Frights.

0: is that little space we find in the dark each night without a light, in the bend of dark arms, safe from trauma, grief, and strife. Black is the color of real jungle fever in Belize, Tanzania, or Papua New Guinea. Sweaty black bodies swinging wildly, uninhibited, unashamed, unabashedly free. Black is the color of the Atlantic floor, the complexion of the sky god directly north. It is a sunset horizon disappearing into Ontario Lake. Black is block party speakers blasting black bass beats over nodding nappy heads, carnival drums swirling black rhythms around hips, and barefoot souls stained deep in shades of red. Black is the color. Black is the color of love.
1: Danielle Ponder with Power. She released that song in celebration of Juneteenth this year and signed to Dead Oceans in partnership with Phoebe Bridgers. She's got this like very soulful voice, and it's cool to see how her influences of trip hop and indie rock sort of come together in this song. 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Another new one after this from Rostam and Claro.
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0: 88.9. Stories that stick with you. This is Uniquely Milwaukee. During the HIV/AIDS epidemic, Wisconsin, and especially Milwaukee, emerged as the paradigm for response and ongoing advocacy.
1: 40 years, it's an amazing amount of transformation that happened.
0: Vivint Health helped create an integrated model of care that's now in six other states and touted nationwide. Brandon Hill is Vivint's president and CEO.
1: When you bring together social resources and address structural factors, we're able to actually really bend the curve in the epidemic and allow folks living with HIV to live really healthy lives.
0: Wisconsin reported its first case of AIDS in 1982. Nearly a decade later, the state had more than 1,000 cases and almost 600 HIV diagnoses. But thanks to antiretroviral treatment in the mid-90s, new AIDS cases in the state dropped significantly.
2: When the AIDS epidemic began, it was a very difficult time. It was a brutal disease that for which there was no treatment, and therefore an AIDS diagnosis was essentially a death sentence.
0: Doug Nelson is the former president and CEO of the AIDS Resource Center of Wisconsin, ARCW, before it became Vivint Health.
2: The fear and the misunderstanding back in those early days resulted in a lot of discrimination against people with AIDS and HIV.
0: In Milwaukee, organizations like the Brady East STD Clinic, the ARCW, healthcare workers, volunteers, and others fought back against discrimination and the spread of infection. And over the years, the ARCW forged new paths, opening a dental clinic and connecting people to food, housing, and litigation services, and launching its first medical clinic for those in need.
1: For us, we definitely found and ARCW
0: and others fought back against discrimination and the spread of infection. And over the years, the ARCW forged new paths, opening a dental clinic and connecting people to food, housing, and litigation services, and launching its first medical clinic

0: government, county government funded our prevention programs. The county actually funded the Clean Needle Exchange Program, which is controversial, but very important.
1: Hill says 80% of people currently living with HIV in the state receive some service from Vivint Health, and 95% of their patients are virally suppressed, meaning the virus levels are low enough and not transmittable to others. But still, prevention remains a key effort.
2: I mean, one of the realities of the HIV epidemic is that once things became under control, they move to the background. And so folks in the age group under 30 were not directly connected with the actual crisis that was happening before they were born.
1: From 2015 to 2024, the Wisconsin Department of Health Services reported an average of 200 to 300 new HIV cases each year. In this time frame, young men between 13 to 29 years old had the highest infection rate.
2: This is where those prevention efforts become so crucial, because we have no way of communicating this information if it's not in school, which it's moved out of school, if it's not discussed between family members. So a lot of our efforts are trying to reach and connect. And that's really what we were doing at Pride, reach and connect the group who, yes, we want to celebrate, but we don't want to lose any footing.
1: And that means continuing to treat the whole patient as Vivint Health looks ahead to long-term care.
2: The treatment not only has allowed the prevention of transmission, it's also given people a much longer life. And even this year, we know that we'll have a patient that will turn 90 years old that's in our care.
1: To learn more about Vivint Health and to hear more Uniquely Milwaukee episodes, head to radiomilwaukee.org/ourstories or listen wherever you get your podcasts. 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

0: You know, it really doesn't even sound like Sylvanesso. It's like a fully different entity, but I love how they sound in this like indie rock category as opposed to the, like, very synthy or glitchy music. Sylvanesso with the new song Hot Slob with a full band. They're using drums, they're using guitar, and I can't put my finger on like who exactly they sound like, but there's some real similarities in there. Sylvanesso on 88.9. 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

0: I feel like my brain has been moving at the tempo of Fade Into You by Mozzie Star once it hits like 90 degrees. If I'm outside in like the 95 degree day for too long, it's like one thought at a time. And if I don't hang on to it too tightly, it's gone. Like the brain is just not, she's not locked in. 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

Hot Chip. I think I'm always going to pronounce it that way. Hot Chip with Started Right. Before that, Ty Segall with a brand new song, Black Paint. My name is Carol Ann. This is the Afternoon Drive on 88.9, sponsored by Be Spectacled in the Tosa Village, by JVR Hospitality, home of Dan Dan and Esther Ev, and sponsored by WeatherTight Corporation. 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

0: Urban Heat. 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
1: Hey, this is Paula. On Wednesdays, I sit down with my co-host Kenny Perez as we explore new and nostalgic tracks from Latino America and the diaspora. 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
2: This is the song that got me into reggaeton. This is the song that I sat in front of my childhood computer to watch a music video. 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But it then just started me down a path that I really wanted to obviously focus on.
3: 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Don Omar is a legend. This comes from the album Chosen Few, El Documental. And if you were around in 2006 and listening to this now, you were pretty young.
2: I was young.
3: 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And man, this project for sure is a classic. Don Omar, Reggaeton Latino, and La Tanativa. 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

0: So the other day I was thinking about, what if Angel Olsen didn't have a career in music? Shortly after, I became very sad. Her voice is so unique. I just can't imagine not having the voice like that and sharing it with people. And I'm so glad that she has become a successful musician. Angel Olsen with Forgiven, Forgotten, an icon living. 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The celebration will take place on Sunday, August 16th at Davidson Park, featuring live music, youth performances, art competitions, vendors, workshops, and family programming. More information at artsandfunk.com. Devin Gilfillian is right after this.
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2: L7 bassist Jennifer Finch has been diagnosed with an aggressive form of brain cancer, prompting the band, her family, and friends to launch a GoFundMe campaign to help cover costs. Finch will not join L7 on the band's upcoming U.S. dates as she continues her recovery following multiple surgeries. The band said it will honor Finch's request to continue the tour while making her health and well-being its top priority. Jay-Z turned a delayed concert into a memorable event after waiting more than 4 hours to begin his show because of a security breach that left thousands of fans outside the venue. Starting shortly after midnight, the rapper told the crowd he wanted to avoid any risk of fans being injured before launching into the performance. The nearly 50-song set continued until 3 a.m. and featured surprise appearances from Beyoncé, Rihanna, Pharrell, Usher, Tiana Taylor, and more. I'm Dori Zori. That's your music news. No.

0: 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I had the chance to chat with them for a DJ takeover last week. 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Well, it is nearly my favorite time of day, 5 p.m. for the 5 o'clock shadow. I will see you in about 9 minutes.
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8: 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My name's Carol Ann. I am thrilled to share this shadow with you. This actually, the cover itself dropped today, July 14th. So round of applause for being so hot on the toes of new music releases. I'm really trying my best. This is an original from Massive Attack. It's called Teardrop. I'm pretty sure I played it during the show yesterday, one of my favorite songs. And then there's a cover that just dropped from Deep Sea Diver. I am a huge fan of Deep Sea Diver, especially like their earlier music. And this cover is just like Deep Sea Diver at their prime, doing what they do best. They turned this like sort of electronic trip hop song into a very like amazing rock song, and it builds almost the most in the middle of the song. It's really interesting. So Teardrop, Massive Attack, and the cover from Deep Sea Diver for the 5 O'Clock Shadow.

I mean, it's incredible. Deep Sea Diver covering Teardrop, originally by Massive Attack. I was very reluctant to listen to the cover by Deep Sea Diver because the original is so classic. It's so, dare I say, perfect. I thought, how can we cover this one? And yet, Deep Sea Diver does it again. Just like this really great interpretation of the song. Going with like rock, indie rock, hard rock, punk rock. I don't know. And there you have it. 5 o'clock Shadow, sponsored by Maxi's and Outpost Co-op Grocery Store. And the hits don't stop. This is This Is...

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1: In my mind, that song has become like so simple, so straightforward, because I've listened to it so much, but it is such a masterpiece, just the way that they strung different parts of that together and overlapped vocals, lyrics. Ugh, so good. The Flaming Lips, Fight Test. Before that, Milwaukee Music from Baby Boy, a heater. That was titled Come On Baby. And this is The Afternoon Drive, sponsored by JVR Hospitality, home of Dan Dan and Esther Ev, also sponsored by Be Spectacled in the Tosa Village and by WeatherTight Corporation. My name's Carol Ann, and I'm going to be playing some Death Cab for Cutie, Spoon, Iron and Wine, and Kalayla.
2: 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Just

0: Sundays with Goodbye. Before that, Kalayla with a new song, Lincoln B. We heard Iron and Wine off their latest album, Hen's Teeth, a song called In Your Ocean. Death Cab for Cutie in there as well. Stone Over Water, that's off their new album, I Built You a Tower. And they are talking about sort of getting back to their early age of music, trying to make more sounds like that, but adding this sort of self-aware perspective on hardships and grief and what they've learned since those early years. And then started off that block of songs with Spoon, I Turn My Camera On. This is 88.9. I'm with you here for another 20 minutes. And then John Adler steps on at 6 o'clock. 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

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Now, I'm going to leave you with a song from Cocteau Twins. I just don't feel like people are making music like this one anymore. They truly tested the limits of what lyrical phrasing could do with this song. So I hope you have a great night. Stay cool. And I'll talk to you tomorrow. This is Carolyn's Fingers from Cocteau Twins. Bye.

0: The Muppets, Yo Gabba Gabba, SpongeBob, Disney. They all make great songs that kids love, but for every generation, there's that one song parents hope to never have to hear again.
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0: And that's why we created Kids Disco. 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

so great to hear new music from KG. Elephant Beaches in Tennessee, their first new music in over 2 years. Not only that, but they will be back in Milwaukee this Friday night along with Thundercat opening up for the Strokes at AmFam Amphitheater. John Adler with you on a hot, hot Tuesday evening. In fact, we are in the midst of a heat advisory until 8 p.m. tomorrow night for Southeast Wisconsin. Yeah, you can feel it. All you need is a door to open. Evenings on 889, brought to you by the Door County Maritime Museum. Speaking of doors, not only is it hot, not only is it Tuesday, it also happens to be Dan Smith's birthday, the lead singer of the band Bastille, on Bastille Day. How crazy is that? So in honor of that, some Bastille, a track I absolutely love. It's Laura Palmer here on 889.

0: We are Sylvan Esso. I'm Nick.
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0: great band out of Toronto. It's Kiwi Junior, new music from them, Blowing Up. It is quickly becoming one of my favorite songs of the summer. John Adler with you on a Tuesday evening. 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Music on the way from Sam Fender, as well as a band who just announced that they're going to be coming to the Vivarium in November, Bridget Calls Me Baby. Hang tight.
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0: co-host Kenny Perez as we explore new and nostalgic tracks from Latino America and the diaspora. Here is a clip from our recent episode. You're a stan of Rosalía.
1: Oh, yeah.
0: And you brought La Fama that she did alongside The Weeknd. Close us out. Why did you pick the song?
1: The Blunt. The Weeknd, I was listening since before Trilogy. And just being able to blend that teenage Izzy to now the always that love of Latin music with Rosalía. Just really excited about like hearing this anytime it comes on.
0: Wonderful.
2: Yeah, let's get into it. This is Rosalía and The Weeknd with La Fama from the

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0: The band Snail Mail included that song as part of their set 3 months ago when they played Turner Hall Ballroom here in Milwaukee. It's Dead End here on Listener Supported 88.9. Hello, good evening. Welcome to a warm summer evening. Warm is putting it mildly, but I'm trying to put us all mentally in the right state. If I say hot, then you're like, yeah, it's hot. If I just say warm, maybe you don't think about it. I think I went too deep into that. Probably should have just left it at warm. 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

0: Milwaukee music from Lily Ilan. It's Hypnotized here on Milwaukee's Indie Alternative 88.9. Before that, The Police, Message in a Bottle, in his book called Lyrics by Sting. He wrote about writing Message in a Bottle, which he did. Said the guitar riff he just kept on playing over and over and over again. And the first person to hear that guitar riff was his dog. Nobody else. In fact, it was several weeks before he played it for the band, before they went ahead and recorded the song. But he said he played it for his dog, and then they went for a walk. So imagine if you have a pet that a noise or anything plays, and then it's followed by a walk. Once that song came out, Message in a Bottle, back in 1979, the poor dog heard it on the radio and I'm sure thought, oh, good, a walk's coming. But I always like finding out more about lyrics of songs. 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